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0: 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Oh, yes, he keeping check of the bills.
1: As palavras, o canto e a guitarra de Lightnin' Hopkins numa gravação feita a 16 de janeiro de 1959 no apartamento que alugava, Rua Hadley, número 2803, Houston, Texas. Tema Going Back to Florida.

0: Estamos agora com a música de Dingo, um filme de Rolf Dahir, um filme sobre uma grande paixão pelo jazz e que na música cruzou estes dois grandes gigantes, Miles Davis e Michel Legrand.
1: I've been to a lot of interesting places, but I don't think I've ever had the pleasure of visiting Puna Flat. My name's Billy Cross. If you don't mind, we'd like to play something for you.